That was Wildflowers and 5 seconds of summer here on Radio 3. Time now for some weather, mainly fine apart from some isolated showers and very hot during the day. The maximum temperature will be around 34 degrees in the urban areas and a couple of degrees higher in the New Territories. Light to moderate south to southwesterly winds. The outlook extremely hot in some areas tomorrow and Friday. There's also a very hot weather warning in place right now. The temperature is 31 Celsius with a relative humidity of 73%. It's 10:30. Let's head

0: swim.
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0: Yes. First, don't swim if you're sick.
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2: That wine was really good. It's still early. I'll go for a ride.
3: Any driver found exceeding the prescribed alcohol limit will face prosecution under the law. The driver is liable for a maximum fine of $25,000, imprisonment for up to 3 years, driving disqualification for up to 5 years, and will incur 10 driving offense points.

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0: you're so lonely, baby. Oh, lady, you're so lonely. They'll be so lonely, they could die.
1: Wow. Did you notice it was a little bit different? No. That was a different take of Heartbreak Hotel. Elvis, Buddy Holly just now, and the regular Peggy Sue on Radio 3. Afternoon all. Hope we find you well. I mentioned at the top of the show, how would you like to have your house cleaned for free? There's an A1 company. It's called Shift, and it's offering exactly that to its New York City residents, done by professionals, with a catch. Participants must allow the company to record the cleaning process, so that the footage can help train future A1 powered housekeeping robots. In fact, the company says the messier the home, the better. Shift calls them challenging cleaning environments. That's the quote. Challenging cleaning environments. And says that they provide especially valuable training data. Or data. They promise to blur sensitive details to protect privacy. Sensitive details of your apartment. The giveaway supports Shift's broader business model, which pays people to wear cameras while performing everyday jobs and chores. While AI training firms have traditionally focused on office work, companies like Shift are increasingly collecting data on real-world physical tasks. Training other robots. Fantastic. Remember, your home isn't messy. It's an advanced testing facility. Ha ha ha! Challenging cleaning environment. Well, a nice way to say that I live in a sty.

Alcazar and Dream Beats. Feeling for you. I'm Radio 3, and our lame survey today, I'm looking for your pets, pet peeves. What your pets complain about you. The red dot keeps moving right when I'm about to catch it. When you claim it was me that made that smell.

working some Donna Summer into things suggested by Alcazar and Dream Beats a little while ago. It was all there. We're going into a Georgia Moroder mode. We're going into Moroder mode, including work he did with Blondie. Ticket, 10 minutes away from 3.

This portion of the show is being brought to you by Right Tackle, the all-new ultra-modern deodorant. Just one spray of Right Tackle, and in just seconds, your underarms will disappear.

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Wednesday afternoon drive. More idea exploring with Raphael.

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Nothing ever comes without a consequence or cost, tell me, will the stars align? Will heaven step in, will it save us from our sin, will it? 'Cause this house of mine.

0: what, 200% to 600%. So I do reckon that given the fact that if we start to see a different product line coming out from NVIDIA, which is transforming itself from a GPU maker to something like a Quanzi GPU PC maker, that perhaps by the time Q4, we may start to see an AI pocket assistance that is being powered by NVIDIA, this kind of a personal PC, a Quanzi GPU chip that I call it myself. That could be something like a next evolution. It could be as big as the Apple iPod then, where it could also be part of the must-have for the Christmas gift for everyone this coming December. But the thing to stress over here is that we got to ask ourselves is that what value are we getting for this price of this AI infrastructure, even memory stocks? Yes, for sure, AI is going to be there, but the productivity, the benefit, is it correctly priced right now based on these prices? So if you look at some corporate out there, I don't want to name the name, saying that those engineers or staff, they're giving AI to, but the AI billing costs actually ran up so high that even increased, much surpassed the cost of the engineers that are using them on the aggregate here.
1: Well, Kevin, sorry, we just ran out of time, Peter, so I got to cut you off there. But thank you very much, both of you, for joining us on the program. Peter Guy, our resident financial expert. Sorry, Peter. Kelvin Wong, he is our senior market analyst at Oanda. Both of you, thank you very much for joining us on the program today.
0: My pleasure.
1: Quick look at European stocks. They're all still down. The stock 600 in Europe, down 0.29% at 623.52. The German DAX in Frankfurt, down 0.87% at 24,905. The CAC 40 in Paris, down 0.3% at 8,184. The FTSE 100 in London, down 0.18% at 10,355. 9:30 p.m. Hong Kong time is when Wall Street opens. At the S&P 500 futures down just marginally at 7,619. The Nasdaq futures up 0.13% at 30,754. The Dow Jones Industrial futures down 0.33% at 51,229. A quick look at the weather forecast for tonight and tomorrow before we move on. It is becoming cloudy overnight with isolated showers tomorrow. The minimum temperature will be about 29 degrees in the morning. Very hot with sunny periods during the day. The maximum temperature will be around 34 degrees in the urban areas and a couple degrees higher in the new territories with moderate southwesterly winds. Looking ahead, extremely hot on Friday. Temperatures in the new territories can reach 36 to 37 degrees. A few showers and thunderstorms on Saturday. Right now, the observatory, 32 Celsius, the relative humidity at 67%. The very hot weather warning in force and the heat stress at work warning is at amber.
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1: Coming up to 33 minutes past 5, the close on RTHK Radio 3 with Jeff Chung. Now coming up, retail investors are all too familiar with the emotional toll investing can take on some of us. So how do we get past that? Or better yet, how do we avoid it all together? Well, here's Carolyn Wright with more.
3: I am joined again today by Greg Vann, CEO of digital wealth platform Endowus, to continue with our looks at ways of understanding your investment planning. And last time we concluded talking a little bit about confidence or fear and how the markets can be scary. And so today we're going to take a look at how to avoid being thrown into emotional circles in investing. Lovely to have you on the program again, Greg.
4: Great to be back.
3: So maybe we can take a look at how much of a problem investor overconfidence in their own abilities can be. We know a lot of people see something and they're like, yeah, that's the thing to be, and I'm going to make absolutely heaps of money. Is that a bad idea?
4: I mean, I think it's very easy to feel that way. I mean, you know, you look at we have a lot of horse races in Hong Kong, mm-hmm. and you look at a horse, their name, their number, and all these things, their track record, and you feel like this is a good bet.
3: Yeah.
4: But it doesn't always work out and the market pushes back. And I think what we have to remember is that if you're participating in markets, you are competing or you're collaborating with everybody participating in those markets to find prices. And I think when we see great companies doing amazing things, we forget about prices. Right? We forget that there is a value needed, or there is a more correct value, and there's a massively overpriced value of a service.
3: Yeah.
4: And the world goes through cycles in this, and it's very hard to get the

Absolute classic Queen and Bicycle Race kicking off this Wednesday evening Sunset Sounds. Welcome along to the show. I'm Simon Wilson, keeping you company through till nine. Between now and then, we're getting up to our usual midweek madness. Coming up in about 56 minutes, I'll have a couple of solid gold soul sounds for you. Before the news at eight, we got our survey. Let's have a little look ahead, see what it's about. It's about, the things Americans don't know. What else are we going to do? Well, between now and 8.30, we'll squeeze in a few quirky stories. In about 10 minutes, we'll do our general knowledge quiz question. And, of course, we'll be playing your requests between now and 8.30 if you like to get them in. After 8.30, no more requests. We check out the birthday file, see what happens this day in history. And then, after the news at 9, Alison Howe will be along to take care of you, along with a common room team. Right now, though, we'll have a look, see what is going on. Count them 8 days till the World Cup kicks off in USA, Canada and Mexico. 16 days from now, it'll be Dragon Boat Day here in Hong Kong, which is a public holiday. Whoop, whoop, whoop. 26 days till they're serving up the action at Wimbledon. 80 days till the Premier League kicks off again. 205 sleeps until Santa comes a-calling, making it 212 days till we greet 2027. What's going on around the world today? It is World Bicycle Day. Yes, that's why we played Queen. It's also World Cider Day. Oh, yes, it's like apple juice in alcohol format. World Clubfoot Day. It's, in the UK and US, National Egg Day. I like a nice hard-boiled egg at first thing in the morning. Lovely. In the US, it's Impersonate Authority Day. Oh, just look. No, we're not going to go there. It's also Repeat Day. In the US, it's also Repeat Day in the US. In National Chocolate Macaroon Day as well. God, they do.

0: proper job.
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Birthday Girl, Saffron, fronting Republica. That one must have been around, 95, probably 96. Kicking off this second hour of Sunset Sounds for this Wednesday evening. Simon Wilson with you in the hot seat through till 9. Up in about

0: 103 weather.
1: The forecast for tonight and tomorrow: becoming cloudy overnight with isolated showers tomorrow. Minimum temperature 29 degrees in the morning. Very hot with sunny periods during the day. Maximum temperature around 34 degrees in the concrete.

Ice House and Crazy. What a great album that Man of Colours was. 5 minutes from eight, let's do our survey for this Wednesday evening. 38% of Americans don't know what

slipping now. Don't catch you slipping now. Look what I'm whipping now. This is America. Don't catch you slipping now. Look how I'm living now. Police be tripping now. Yeah, this is America. Guns in my area. I got the strap. I gotta carry 'em. Yeah, yeah, I'ma go into this. Yeah, yeah, this is gorilla. Yeah, yeah, I'ma go get the bag. Yeah, yeah, or I'ma get the pass. Yeah, yeah, I'm so cold like, yeah. Yeah, I'm so dull like, yeah.

0: 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In Excess, Mediate, I Need You Tonight. 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
0: A look at the weather forecast for tonight and tomorrow. Becoming cloudy overnight with some isolated showers tomorrow. Minimum temperature 29 degrees in the morning. Very hot with sunny periods during the day. Maximum temperature around 34 degrees in the concrete jungle and a couple of degrees higher in the new territories. Winds will be moderate southwesterlies. The outlook, extremely hot on Friday with temperatures in the new territories reaching up to 37 degrees. A few showers and thunderstorms on Saturday and still very hot in some areas. Occasional showers in the following couple of days and then we will have some respite from the high temperatures. Air quality health index is low to moderate. The readings are 3 and 4. Air temperature 30 degrees Celsius, relative humidity 77%, and yes, the very hot weather warning's in effect.

lonely girl. 25 and a half minutes away from the news at 9. Time now to open up the birthday file. If it's your birthday, many happy returns. Let's see who shares your special day. Born this day, 1931, Raul Castro, Cuban former president who took over from his elder brother Fidel, is today celebrating his 95th birthday. Born this day, 1939, Ian Hunter, English multi-instrumentalist and singer, was the lead singer of Mott the Hoople, celebrating 87 today. Born this day, 1946, Eddie Holman, we just heard from him, American singer best known for his 1970 hit, Hey There, Lonely Girl. It's not his only hit. He had us, what was it, Where I'm Not Wanted, I Surrender, but that was really the big one. Eddie celebrates his 80th today. Born this day, 1951, started out as a background singer for Stevie Wonder, Denise Williams, American singer of Let's Hear It for the Boy fame from the soundtrack of Footloose, and celebrating 75 today. Born this day, 1954, Dan Hill, Canadian singer-songwriter, played his 1978 hit Sometimes When We Touch, celebrating 72 today. Born this day, 1956, Danny Wilde, singer-songwriter with the Rembrandts, played their 1995 hit I'll Be There For You, the theme from Friends at the beginning of this hour. Today, Danny celebrates his 70th. Born this day, 1966, Wasim Akram, Pakistani ex-cricketer, great fast bowler. His nickname was the Sultan of Swing. He celebrates 60 today. Born this day, 1968, Samantha Spreckling, also known as Saffron, lead singer of Republica. We played Get Ready from them earlier, celebrating 58 today. Born this day, 1974, Kelly Jones, Welsh lead singer with the Stereophonics. We played Handbags and Glad Rags earlier, which was the official tune for The Office. Yes, yes, yes. Celebrating 52 today. Born this day, 1986, Rafael Nadal.

from his album The Greatest. That was Cassius Clay, as he was known in 1963. Soon to be Muhammad Ali and Stand By Me. And that's a wrap for this Wednesday edition of Sunset Sounds. I'm off tomorrow, but back with you on Friday evening. Let's talk more tunes, all the rest of that. Going to close off with Roxy Music from me, Simon Wilson. Bye now.

going independent and going even hotter at hits. There goes Bebe Rexha and David Guetta on Sad Girl on RTHK Radio 3. I'm super pumped to find out what happens in this episode of Power Up Your English. Since Mr. Sam is so under the influence with the magnifying glass and the construct, tonight's episode, The Ghost in the Machine, is next after Becky Hill.

went to bed at 5:30 and now I'm back up at 10. I think it's my third day running, it's like the grind never ends. Sat at the desk and they're talking, but I'm just nodding my head. Yeah, I'm just nodding my head. Don't hear

reaching the half point of the hour. I'm turning things over to Night Music in a bit. Here's Climax Blues Band. Couldn't Get It Right, 1977. Right here on Radio 3, it's After Hours with Michael Lance. Thanks for hanging out.

0: Good morning, Sports News Now with me. I'm Carlos Escuero. We begin with tennis. There's been yet another major upset at the French Open. It's because Aryna Sabalenka, the top-seeded women's player, saw her quest for a maiden role in Garros title come to a crushing halt following one of the worst collapses of her career. The Belarusian was sent packing by Russian 25th seed Diana Schneider, losing 10 consecutive games en route to a 6-3-5-7 love 6 defeat in the quarterfinals. Sabalenka was candid when speaking in the aftermath of that shock defeat.
1: No thoughts, no emotions. Just want to quit tennis right now, but we'll see. We'll see in a few days. Hopefully I'll get back on track mentally. I feel like I had very decent opportunities in the second set. I screw up and then she stepped in and she played great. And I feel like mentally I couldn't really recover after her second set. And I don't know, I guess mentally I got into a very deep, deep, dark hole over there. And I just couldn't get back mentally on track.
0: Well, Sabalenka's defeat sets the stage for a new women's champion at the French Open, as Schneider turns her focus to a last four clash with Polish qualifier Maja Holinska. Holinska, who is ranked 113th, has turned heads with her impressive run at the tournament so far, becoming just the second qualifier in the Open era to advance to semis in Paris. Despite her big win, Schneider knows getting past Holinska won't be an easy task.
2: She's a very tricky player, so I'm not surprised that she's, good. Sometimes it just, takes time. But yeah, she's very tricky with drop shots and slices. Obviously, she's a lefty, so it's going to be a big switch for me for tomorrow's match. Happy for her, I'm expecting a huge fight tomorrow. I feel like both of us are going to be giving it all out tomorrow. With a huge opportunity in front of us, so I feel like it's going to be a great match.
0: Well, over in the men's draw, Matteo Arnaldi has been given a walkover into the semifinals after his opponent, compatriot Matteo Berrettini, saw his run at Roland Garros come to an end after being forced to retire in their quarterfinal clash. Berrettini called it quits in the second set while trailing Arnaldi 5-7, 2-5. That result sets up another all-Italian clash in the last four, with Arnaldi set to meet 10th-seeded Flavio Cavoli for a spot in the final. In football, the World Cup just over a week away, Spain coach Luis de la Fuente has given an update on the potential return of teenage star Lamine Yamal ahead of the showpiece tournament. Despite progress in his recovery from a hamstring injury, de la Fuente says there was still no guarantee on whether the Barcelona star would feature in Spain's opening group match against Cape Verde on June the 16th.
3: The plan is to stick to what we'd planned, and that schedule gave us confidence that Lamine could be ready by the opening match. There are still a few days to go, so we'll see how things actually pan out. Things are generally going very well, but there might be a day when we have to put something on hold. I don't know, I'm just speculating, but if everything continues as it has so far, he could be ready to start, but it doesn't guarantee he'll have to play for that reason.
0: And that's your look at sports.
4: Thanks, Carlos. And the weather forecast for today, mainly cloudy with a few showers, isolated thunderstorms at first. Very hot with sunny periods during the day with highs of around 34 degrees. Looking ahead, extremely hot tomorrow with temperatures going up to around 36 to 37 degrees in the new territories. There'll be a few showers and thunderstorms on Saturday and still very hot in some areas. Right now, the very hot weather warning is in effect. At the observatory, 28 degrees Celsius. The relative humidity is standing at 82%. And let's cross to the newsroom now for a look at some other news headlines.
5: It's 7:30. I'm Robert Camp. British police have apologised for the arrest of 18-year-old Henry Novak. The student had been handcuffed as he lay dying from stab wounds after his killer falsely accused him of a racist attack. The case has dominated headlines in Britain since Vikram Digwa, a Sikh, was sentenced on Monday. Footage of officers ignoring Novak's pleas has sparked a political storm about how UK police treat different ethnicities. Alexis Boone is the Chief Constable of Hampshire and the Isle of Wight.
6: What would I say to the family? I'm so sorry you've had to go through this. And again, and I don't think sometimes it's cutting through, we are saying sorry for handcuffing and arresting Henry. We are genuinely saying that. I hope the conviction of the killer in court is at least some comfort to the family.
5: Germany has failed to secure a seat on the United Nations Security Council, with Portugal and Austria receiving more votes for the two Western European spots. The council has 50 members, with the US, Russia, China, France and the UK having permanent spots. 10 others are elected for staggered two-year terms, with seats allocated for different world regions. German Foreign Minister Johann Waderfuhl accused Russia of lobbying against Berlin, while saying Germany's stance on Israel had also been a factor.
7: There's our rock-solid support for Ukraine. It is no secret that Russia does not want such a voice at the table in the Security Council that campaigned against us. It also may have cost us votes that Germany must always assume a special responsibility for Israel with regard to the Middle East conflict. We will continue to live up to our historical responsibility, even if at the time we criticize specific policies of the current government.
5: The World Health Organization says there have been 344 confirmed cases of Ebola, including 60 deaths in the Democratic Republic of the Congo. WHO Director General Tedros Adhanom Ghebreyesus told a press briefing in Geneva that testing needed to be speeded up to reduce delays in confirming cases. However, he said the WHO was making some headway.
8: WHO's risk assessment remains unchanged, very high at the national level, high at the regional level, and low at the global level. The outbreak had a big head start, and we're still behind, but under the leadership of the government of DRC, we're catching up.
5: And that's the news from RTHK.
4: Thanks to Robert Kemp in our newsroom. You're listening to Hong Kong Today with me, Ben Che, and Todd Harding. Leading the news this morning, the chief executive says agreements between Hong Kong and Kazakhstan education institutions will foster a culture of cooperation that would last years.
9: A baby who does not possess a birth certificate is temporarily moved to a shelter, while the couple said to be his parents have submitted to DNA tests and are granted bail.
4: And veteran stage actor and director Chong King Fai, known affectionately as King Sir, has died at the age of 89.
9: Chief Executive John Lee says agreements signed between education institutions in Hong Kong and Kazakhstan lay the foundation for further cooperation between the two sides for years to come. Haley Yip reports from the Kazakh capital, Astana.
10: John Lee and his delegation toured the Nazarbayev University in Astana and visited its teaching facilities on artificial intelligence, new materials, and energy technologies. During the tour that took place on his final day in Kazakhstan, Lee also witnessed the exchange of memoranda of understanding between the Kazakh institution and Hong Kong's Education University and Polytechnic University.
11: These agreements will deepen academic and research collaboration. They will strengthen people-to-people ties between Hong Kong and Kazakhstan. This growing network of institutional partnerships is precisely how we build enduring foundations for long-term cooperation and mutual rewards.
10: The chief executive noted that some 500 students from Kazakhstan are studying in Hong Kong universities, and he invited more people from the Central Asian country to pursue career opportunities in the SAR.
11: The Kazakh community in Hong Kong is growing, and I invite you to look to Hong Kong for your future students here. We welcome talented youth and entrepreneurs with open arms. The opportunities are wide open too.
10: President Xi Jinping first announced the Belt and Road Initiative at a landmark speech delivered here at Nazarbayev University in 2013. Kazakhstan became a member nation of the development strategy 2 years later.
11: Since its inception, the Belt and Road has developed a comprehensive framework for global partnership. It's anchored in policy coordination, infrastructure connectivity, free and unfettered trade, financial integration, and critically, people-to-people bonds. More than a decade on, the foundations laid here are delivering rewarding results.
10: Professor Waqar Ahmed, president of Nazarbayev University, said his institution, which opened in 2010, has a lot to learn from universities in the SAR.
11: We are a university which is still in the making. You've got well-established universities with a global reputation. We need to learn from you to get there. One of the inspiring examples for us is the Hong Kong University of Science and Technology. 35-year-old doesn't behave like a 35-year-old institution. Behaves like a fantastic, mature institution which competes with universities which are 200, 300, 400 years old. Fantastic in everything that it does. And that's the kind of inspiration that we get excited by.
10: Last year, Nazarbayev University launched a partnership with the Hong Kong University of Science and Technology to establish a joint Bachelor of Business Administration program under which students spend 2 years at each institution.
12: Haley Yip, the executive director of the Travel Industry Council, Fanny Yang, says she believes the planned launch of a direct flight linking Hong Kong and Kazakhstan would further boost the city's tourism industry. Her remarks came as Cathay Pacific announced it would start operating the route to Kazakhstan's biggest city, Almaty, in the first quarter of next year, significantly cutting the travel time between the two places. Speaking at a press conference on the upcoming International Travel Expo, or ITE, Yang also expressed optimism over the city's tourism outlook for 2026, despite the risks from the Iran war. She spoke to Chloe Fong.
13: We got a double-digit growth, so I think it is a very healthy and also optimistic number. Having said that, I think it is the last 4 months, but because we have the Middle East conflicts coming on since late February, so we are still very conscious, but we still have confidence.
14: You mentioned about the Middle East conflict. Can you tell us more about how has the conflict affected the industry?
13: Well, since the Middle East conflicts in late February, the inbound market, especially long-haul market from the Europe side, it dropped for around 30%. I think mainly it is because, of course, you have to go via Middle East a lot of the time, and also the fuel surcharge, it has been raising so much. That makes the desire lowered for a long trip. This is the negative impact for our inbound tourism. But having said that, because of the Middle East conflicts, for our mainland visitors, they won't travel to Middle East anymore. And also because of the fuel surcharge in